There is no dogma, but the word of God, and the word of God is with you. It is in you. It is square. It is the truth.

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1: God's word tells us that all things work together for good to them that love God and are called according to his purpose. 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
2: Mwen gen yon plime jodi a.
1: You have pencil.
2: Ou gen yon crayon.
1: He has a notebook.
2: Li gen yon kaye.
1: We have a radio.
2: Nou gen yon radio.
1: You have a television set.
2: Nou gen yon television.
1: They have a record player.
2: Yo gen yon appareil.
1: Past tense of the verb to have.
2: Passé verbe gen gagne.
1: I had a dog yesterday.
2: Mwen te gen yon chien hier.
1: You had a cat last month.
2: Ou te gagne yon chat mwa passé.
1: He had a puppy.
2: Li te gen yon ti chien.
1: We had a goat.
2: Nou te gen yon cabrit.
1: You had a kitten.
2: Nou te gen yon ti chat.
1: They had a donkey last year.
2: Yo te gen yon bourik ane passé.
1: Future tense of the verb to have.
2: Fiti verb gen gagne.
1: I will have a car tomorrow.
2: M'pral gen yon machine demain.
1: You will have a bicycle.
2: Ou pral gen yon bicyclette.
1: He will have a watch.
2: Li pral gen yon montre.
1: We will have a sheep.
2: Nou pral gen yon mouton.
1: You will have a cow.
2: Nou pral gen yon bœuf.
1: They will have a truck next week.
2: Yo pral gen yon camion semaine prochaine.
1: Questions and answers.
2: Question ak réponse.
1: Do you have any coffee today?
2: Est-ce que ou gen café jodi a?
1: Yes, I have some coffee today.
2: Oui, mwen gen café jodi a.
1: No, I do not have any coffee today.
2: Non, mwen pa gen café jodi a.
1: Do you have any butter?
2: Est-ce que ou gen bè?
1: Yes, I have some butter.
2: Oui, mwen gen bè.
1: No, I do not have any butter.
2: Non, mwen pa gen bè.
1: Do you have a television set?
2: Est-ce que ou gen télévision?
1: Yes, we have a television set.
2: Oui, nou gen télévision.
1: No, we do not have a television set.
2: Non, nou pa gen télévision.
1: Questions and answers.
2: Question ak réponse.
1: Did you have a car last year?
2: Est-ce que ou te gen yon machine ane passé?
1: Yes, I had a car last year.
2: Oui, mwen te gen yon machine ane passé.
1: No, I did not have a car last year.
2: Non, mwen pa te gen machine ane passé.
1: Did you have a truck last month?
2: Est-ce que nous te gen yon camion mwa passé a?
1: Yes, we had a truck last month.
2: Oui, nous te gen yon camion mwa passé a.
1: No, we did not have a truck last month.
2: Non, nous pa te gen camion mwa passé a.
1: When will you have the watch?
2: Ki lè ki w ap pral gagne mont lan?
1: I will have the watch by next week.
2: Mwen pral gen mont la semaine prochaine.
1: Common expressions.
2: Expression commun.
1: I am in a hurry.
2: Mwen pressé.
1: I am late.
2: Mwen en retard.
1: You are tired.
2: Ou fatigué.
1: He is sick.
2: Li malade.
1: We are happy.
2: Nous contents.
1: You are busy.
2: Nous occupé.
1: They are ready.
2: Yo paré.
1: I am hungry.
2: Mwen grand goût.
1: You are thirsty.
2: Ou soif.
1: He is hot.
2: Li chaud.
1: We are cold.
2: Nous fret.
1: You are afraid.
2: Nou pe.
1: They are not afraid.
2: Yo pa pe.
1: Fourth lesson, vocabulary, verbs.
2: Quatrième leçon, vocabulaire, verbe.
1: To give.
2: Buy.
1: To receive.
2: Recevoir.
1: To buy.
2: Acheter.
1: To sell.
2: Vendre.
1: To go.
2: Aller.
1: To come.
2: Vini.
1: To go up.
2: Monter.
1: To come down.
2: Descendre.
1: To come in.
2: Entrer.
1: To go out.
2: Sortir.
1: To start.
2: Commencer.
1: To finish, to end.
2: Fini.
1: To sleep.
2: Dormi.
1: To wake up.
2: Réveillé.
1: Present tense of the verb to buy.
2: Présent verbe acheter.
1: I buy an elephant.
2: M'acheter yon éléphant.
1: You buy two lions.
2: Ou acheter des lions.
1: He buys three tigers.
2: Li acheter trois tigres.
1: We buy four dogs.
2: N'acheter quatre chiens.
1: You buy five cats.
2: Nous acheter cinq chats.
1: They buy six rats.
2: Yo acheter six rats.
1: Past tense of the verb to buy.
2: Passé verbe acheter.
1: I bought seven dishes.
2: M'te acheté sept assiettes.
1: You bought eight spoons.
2: Ou t'es acheté huit cuillères.
1: He bought nine forks.
2: Li t'a acheté neuf fourchettes.
1: We bought 10 knives.
2: Nous t'es acheté 10 couteaux.
1: You bought 11 glasses.
2: Nous t'es acheté 11 verres.
1: They bought 12 cups.
2: Yo t'es acheté 12 tasses.
1: Future tense of the verb to buy.
2: Fiti verb acheter.
1: I will buy 13 shirts.
2: M'pral acheter 13 chemises.
1: You will buy 14 pants.
2: Ou pral acheter 14 pantalons.
1: She will buy 15 dresses.
2: Li pral acheter 15 robes.
1: We will buy 16 blouses.
2: Nous pral acheter 16 corsages.
1: You will buy 17 skirts.
2: Ou pral acheter 17 jupes.
1: They will buy 18 slips.
2: Yo pral acheter 18 jupons.
1: Present tense of the verb to receive.
2: Présent verbe recevoir.
1: I receive my book.
2: M'recevoir livre moyen.
1: You receive your check.
2: Ou recevoir chèque ou.
1: He receives his envelope.
2: Li recevoir enveloppe liya.
1: We receive our pens.
2: Nous recevoir plime nou yo.
1: You receive your letter.
2: Nous recevoir lettre nou yo.
1: They receive their gift.
2: Yo recevoir cadeau yo.
0: Apkoute, New York
1: Past tense of the verb to receive.
2: Passé verbe recevoir.
1: I received the pencil.
2: M'te recevoir crayon.
1: You received the pen.
2: Ou te recevoir plime.
1: He received the notebooks.
2: Li te recevoir cahier yo.
1: We received a comb.
2: Nous te recevoir yon pen.
1: You received a letter.
2: Ou te recevoir on lettre.
1: They received the radio.
2: Yo te recevoir radio.
1: Future tense of the verb to receive.
2: Fiti verbe recevoir.
1: I will receive my check.
2: M'pral recevoir chèque moyen.
1: You will receive your book.
2: Ou pral resevoa liv ou a.
1: He will receive his radio.
2: Li pral resevoa radio li a.
1: We will receive our television set.
2: Nou pral resevoa televizyon nou an.
1: You will receive your notebooks.
2: Nou pral resevoa kaye nou yo.
1: They will receive their pens.
2: Yo pral resevoa plimi yo.
1: Present tense of the verb to sell.
2: Present verb van.
1: I sell 4 puppies.
2: Mwen van 4 tichen.
1: You sell 5 kittens.
2: Ou van 5 tichat.
1: He sells a mouse.
2: Li van yon sourit.
1: We sell 7 donkeys.
2: Nou van 7 bourik.
1: You sell a horse.
2: Ou van yon choual.
1: They sell 20 toads.
2: Yo van 20 krapo.
1: Past tense of the verb to sell.
2: Passé verb van.
1: I sold the television set.
2: M'te van télévision.
1: You sold the towel.
2: Ou te van serviette la.
1: He sold the sheets.
2: Li te van drayo.
1: We sold a bed.
2: Nou te van yon kaban.
1: You sold a chair.
2: Nou te van yon chaise.
1: They sold the tables.
2: Yo te van tab yo.
1: Future tense of the verb to sell.
2: Fiti verb van.
1: I will sell 2 chickens.
2: M'pral van de poul.
1: You will sell 11 ducks.
2: Ou pral van 11 cana.
1: He will sell 5 turkeys.
2: Li pral van 5 coden.
1: We will sell 9 pigeons.
2: Nou pral van 9 pigeons.
1: You will sell 100 snakes.
2: Nou pral van 100 koulev.
1: They will sell 1,000 spiders.
2: Yo pral van 1,000 zarenye.
1: Fifth lesson, acquaintance.
2: Cinquième leçon, connaissance.
1: Good morning, miss.
2: Bonjour, mademoiselle.
1: Good morning, sir.
2: Bonjour, messier.
1: What is your name?
2: Qui Jean ou rele?
1: My name is Maria Gonzalez.
2: M'rele Maria Gonzalez.
1: And you, sir, what is your name?
2: Et ou même, messier, qui Jean ou rele?
1: My name is Delon Rencher.
2: M'rele Delon Rencher.
1: Where do you come from, Miss Gonzalez?
2: Qui côté ou sorti, Mademoiselle Gonzalez?
1: I come from the Dominican Republic.
2: Mwen soti en Dominicani.
1: And you, Mr. Rencher, where do you come from?
2: Et ou même, Monsieur Rencher, ki kote ou soti?
1: I come from Haiti.
2: Mwen soti en Haiti.
1: How long have you been in the United States?
2: Combien temps ke ou ganyen aux États-Unis?
1: I have been in the United States for 2 years. 3 months and 5 days.
2: M'gen 2 ans, 3 mois et 5 jours aux États-Unis.
1: What is your telephone number?
2: Ki numéro téléphone ou?
1: My telephone number is 555-1234.
2: Numéro téléphone mouen, c'est 555-1234.
1: Where do you live?
2: Ki kote ke ou rete?
1: I live on Franklin Avenue.
2: M'rete sou Franklin Avenue.
1: Do you have any relatives here?
2: Eske ou gen fami isit?
1: Yes, I have some relatives here.
2: Oui, m'gen fami isit.
1: Do you like the United States?
2: Eske ou renmen Etazini?
1: Yes, I like the United States.
2: Oui, m'reme États-Unis.
1: Are you working or are you still going to school?
2: Est-ce que wap travay ou bien ou l'école toujou?
1: I have finished school. Now I am working.
2: Mwen fini ak l'école. Koulye a map travay.
1: What kind of work do you do?
2: Ki jan de travay ke wap fe?
1: I am an electrician.
2: M'se électricien.
1: Are you married, Miss Gonzalez?
2: Est-ce que vous mariez, Mademoiselle Gonzalez?
1: Yes, I am married.
2: Oui, moi marié.
1: Do you have any children?
2: Est-ce que vous avez ti moun?
1: Yes, I have 4 children, 3 cats and 2 dogs.
2: Oui, moi j'ai 4 ti moun, 3 chats ak 2 chiens.
1: You are a very busy lady, Miss Gonzalez.
2: Ou se yon femme ki tre okipe, Mademoiselle Gonzalez?
1: Yes, indeed, I am.
2: Se vre, m tre okipe.
1: What about you, Mr. Rencher? Are you married?
2: E ou mem, Monsieur Rencher, esko marie?
1: No, I am not married.
2: Non, m pa marie.
1: Do you live alone?
2: Ou habitez pour compte?
1: No, I do not live alone.
2: Non. M'pas habiter pour compte moi.
1: No, I do not live alone. I live with my parents.
2: Non, m'pas habiter pour compte moi. 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
1: I am glad to meet you, Mr. Rencher.
2: Moi bien content reconnaître tout, Monsieur Rencher.
1: The pleasure is mine, Miss
3: Vous
1: Gonzalez.
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2: Mademoiselle Gonzalez.
1: Goodbye, Delon.
2: Malé, Delon.
1: Goodbye, Maria. Take care of yourself.
2: D'accord, Maria. Portez-vous bien.
1: I hope to see you again.
2: Moi ta remè rencontré ou encore.
1: Sixth lesson, vocabulary.
2: Sixième leçon, vocabulaire.
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1: Food.
2: Manger.
1: The doctor.
2: Docteur.
1: The nurse.
2: Infirmier.
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1: park,
2: parc,
1: circus,
2: cirque,
1: the movies,
2: cinéma,
1: the film,
2: film,
1: drugstore,
2: pharmacie,
1: medicine,
2: médicament,
1: bookstore,
2: librairie,
1: book,
2: livre,
1: church,
2: l'église,
1: prayer,
2: la prière,
1: house,
2: caille,
1: furniture,
2: meuble.
1: Present tense of the verb to go.
2: Présent verbe aller.
1: I am going to the movies now.
0: New York Creole.
2: Mwen pral nan cinéma kouliè.
1: I am not going to the movies now.
2: Mwen pa pral nan cinéma kouliè.
1: You are going to the park.
2: Ou pral sou pak.
1: You are not going to the park.
2: Ou pa pral sou pak.
1: He is going to the drugstore.
2: Li pral nan pharmacie.
1: We are going to the market.
2: Nou pral nan marché.
1: You are going to school.
2: Nou pral l'école.
1: They are going to the restaurant.
2: Yo pral nan restaurant.
1: Questions and answers.
2: Question ak réponse.
1: Where are you going?
2: Ki kote ke ou prale?
1: I am going to the bookstore.
2: Mwen pral nan librairie.
1: Where is she going?
2: Ki kote li pralé?
1: She is going to town.
2: Li pral la ville.
1: Where are we going?
2: Ki kote ke nou pralé?
1: We are going to the hospital.
2: Nou pral l'hôpital.
1: Where are they going?
2: Ki kote ke yo pralé?
1: They are going to the library.
2: Yo pral nan bibliothèque.
1: Are you going to Mary's house?
2: Est-ce que ou pral ka mari?
1: No, I am not going to Mary's house. I am going to work.
2: Non, m pa pral ka mari. M pral travay.
1: Past tense of the verb to go.
2: Passé verbe aller.
1: I went to the movies last night.
2: Mwen te al nan cinéma ye swa.
1: You went to the park.
2: Ou te al sou park.
1: He or she went to the restaurant.
2: Li te al nan restaurant.
1: We went to school.
2: Nou te al l'école.
1: You went to the market.
2: Nou te al nan marché.
1: They went to the theater.
2: Yo te al nan teyat.
1: Questions and answers.
2: Kèksyon ak repons.
1: Where did you go?
2: Ki kote ke ou tale?
1: I went to a party.
2: Mwen te al nan yon fèt.
1: Where did your sister go?
2: Ki kote ke se ou la te ale?
1: She went to see her father.
2: Li te al wè papal.
1: Where did your son and your daughter go?
2: Ki kote ti gason ou lan ak ti fi ou la te ale?
1: They went to church.
2: Yo te al l'eglise.
1: Future tense of the verb to go.
2: Fiti verb ale.
1: I will go to the movies tonight.
2: Mwen pral nan cinéma aswaya.
1: You will go to the park.
2: Ou pral nan park.
1: She will go to school.
2: Li pral l'école.
1: We will go to the drugstore.
2: Nou pral nan pharmacy.
1: They will go to the circus.
2: Yo pral nan sik.
1: Seventh lesson, vocabulary verbs.
2: Septième leçon, vocabulaire. Verb.
1: To open.
2: Ouvri.
1: To close.
2: Ferme.
1: To lose.
2: Perdi.
1: To find.
2: Join.
1: To calm.
2: Calmer.
1: To excite.
2: Exciter.
1: To increase.
2: Augmenter.
1: To decrease.
2: Diminuer.
1: To accept.
2: Accepter.
1: To refuse.
2: Refuser.
1: To laugh.
2: Ri.
1: To cry.
2: Crier.
1: To spend.
2: Dépenser.
1: To save.
2: Économiser.
1: To like.
2: Remet.
1: To hate.
2: Raillir.
1: To wet.
2: Mouiller.
1: To dry.
2: Sécher.
1: Means of transportation.
2: Transportation. Occasion.
1: Bus,
2: autobus,
1: truck,
2: camion,
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2: millette,
1: donkey,
2: bourrique.
1: Vocabulary.
2: Vocabulaire.
1: Express train.
2: Train express.
1: Local train.
2: Train local.
1: Railroad.
2: Ray.
1: Ticket.
2: Ticket.
1: Ticket window.
2: Guichet.
1: Map.
2: Cat.
1: Subway.
2: Sobre métro.
1: Token.
2: Jeton, token.
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2: Est-ce que autobus ça pral New York ou bien li pral Chicago?
1: This bus is going to Chicago.
2: Autobus ça pral Chicago.
1: At what time will it arrive in Chicago?
2: À qui la privé Chicago?
1: It will arrive in Chicago at 3 o'clock.
2: La privé Chicago à 3 heures.
1: Are you going to work by car or by subway?
2: Est-ce que ou pral travail nan machine ou bien nan train?
1: I am going to work by subway.
2: Moi pral travail nan train.
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love, only fall in love once. And my baby daddy, that's where my heart is. And him and there, I don't even know why I'm still here, but I'm going to call you back because I'm about to walk in the door again.